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0: From the CJ Radio Weather Center, here's the forecast for Swan River and Dauphin. Tonight, partly cloudy, 30% chance of showers early this evening with risk of a thunderstorm, low 13. Saturday, mainly sunny, increasing cloudiness in the afternoon, then 60% chance of showers late in the afternoon, risk of a thunderstorm late in the afternoon. Wind becoming east, 20 kilometers per hour in the morning, high 24, humidex 27, UV index 7 or high. Saturday night, cloudy with 70% chance of showers and risk of a thunderstorm. Wind east, 20 kilometers per hour, low 18. Sunday rain, high 18. Sunday night rain, low 15. Monday, periods of rain, high 19. Monday night, showers, low 14. Tuesday showers, high 18. Tuesday night, periods of rain, low 15.
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0: Celebrate Canada Day in Benito with the biggest party around. 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

0: From the CJ Radio Weather Center, here's the forecast for Swan River and Dauphin. Tonight, partly cloudy, 30% chance of showers early this evening with risk of a thunderstorm, low 13. Saturday, mainly sunny, increasing cloudiness in the afternoon, then 60% chance of showers late in the afternoon, risk of a thunderstorm late in the afternoon. Wind becoming east, 20 kilometers per hour in the morning, high 24, humidex 27, UV index 7 or high. Saturday night, cloudy with 70% chance of showers and risk of a thunderstorm. Wind east, 20 kilometers per hour, low 18. Sunday rain, high 18. Sunday night rain, low 15. Monday, periods of rain, high 19. Monday night, showers, low 14. Tuesday showers, high 18. Tuesday night, periods of rain, low 15.
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2: From the CJ Radio Weather Center, here's the forecast for Swan River and Dauphin. Tonight, partly cloudy, 30% chance of showers early this evening with risk of a thunderstorm. Low

0: 13. Saturday, mainly sunny. Increasing cloudiness in the afternoon, then 60% chance of showers late in the afternoon. Risk of a thunderstorm late in the afternoon. Wind becoming east 20 kilometers per hour in the morning, high 24, humidex 27, UV index 7 or high. Saturday night, cloudy with 70% chance of showers and risk of a thunderstorm. Wind east 20 kilometers per hour, low 18. Sunday rain, high 18. Sunday night rain, low 15. Monday periods of rain, high 19. Monday night showers, low 14. Tuesday showers, high 18. Tuesday night periods of rain, low 15.
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0: From the CJ Radio Weather Center, here's the forecast for Swan River and Dauphin. Tonight, partly cloudy, 30% chance of showers early this evening with risk of a thunderstorm, low 13. Saturday, mainly sunny, increasing cloudiness in the afternoon, then 60% chance of showers late in the afternoon, risk of a thunderstorm late in the afternoon. Wind becoming east, 20 kilometers per hour in the morning, high 24, humidex 27, UV index 7 or high. Saturday night, cloudy with 70% chance of showers and risk of a thunderstorm. Wind east, 20 kilometers per hour, low 18. Sunday, rain, high 18. Sunday night, rain, low 15. Monday, periods of rain, high 19. Monday night, showers, low 14. Tuesday, showers, high 18. Tuesday night, periods of rain, low 15.
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0: From the CJ Radio Weather Center, here's the forecast for Swan River and Dauphin. Tonight, partly cloudy, 30% chance of showers early this evening with risk of a thunderstorm, low 13. Saturday, mainly sunny, increasing cloudiness in the afternoon, then 60% chance of showers late in the afternoon, risk of a thunderstorm late in the afternoon. Wind becoming east, 20 kilometers per hour in the morning, high 24, humidex 27, UV index 7 or high. Saturday night, cloudy with 70% chance of showers and risk of a thunderstorm. Wind east, 20 kilometers per hour, low 18. Sunday rain, high 18. Sunday night rain, low 15. Monday, periods of rain, high 19. Monday night, showers, low 14. Tuesday showers, high 18. Tuesday night, periods of rain, low 15.
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0: From the CJ Radio Weather Center, here's the forecast for Swan River and Dauphin. Tonight, partly cloudy, 30% chance of showers early this evening with risk of a thunderstorm, low 13. Saturday, mainly sunny, increasing cloudiness in the afternoon, then 60% chance of showers late in the afternoon, risk of a thunderstorm late in the afternoon. Wind becoming east, 20 kilometers per hour in the morning, high 24, humidex 27, UV index 7 or high. Saturday night, cloudy with 70% chance of showers and risk of a thunderstorm. Wind east, 20 kilometers per hour, low 18. Sunday rain, high 18. Sunday night rain, low 15. Monday, periods of rain, high 19. Monday night showers, low 14. Tuesday showers, high 18. Tuesday night, periods of rain, low 15.
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0: From the CJ Radio Weather Center, here's the forecast for Swan River and Dauphin. Tonight, partly cloudy, 30% chance of showers early this evening with risk of a thunderstorm, low 13. Saturday, mainly sunny, increasing cloudiness in the afternoon, then 60% chance of showers late in the afternoon, risk of a thunderstorm late in the afternoon. Wind becoming east, 20 kilometers per hour in the morning, high 24, humidex 27, UV index 7 or high. Saturday night, cloudy with 70% chance of showers and risk of a thunderstorm. Wind east, 20 kilometers per hour, low 18. Sunday rain, high 18. Sunday night rain, low 15. Monday, periods of rain, high 19. Monday night showers, low 14. Tuesday showers, high 18. Tuesday night, periods of rain, low 15.
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0: time zone am I on? What country am I in?
1: It doesn't matter. It's 5 o'clock somewhere.
0: It's always on 5 in Margaritaville, come to think of it.
1: I heard that.
0: You've been there, haven't you?
1: Yes, sir.
0: I've seen your boat there.

0: From the CJ Radio Weather Center, here's the forecast for Swan River and Dauphin. Tonight, partly cloudy, 30% chance of showers early this evening with risk of a thunderstorm, low 13. Saturday, mainly sunny, increasing cloudiness in the afternoon, then 60% chance of showers late in the afternoon, risk of a thunderstorm late in the afternoon. Wind becoming east, 20 kilometers per hour in the morning, high 24, humidex 27, UV index 7 or high. Saturday night, cloudy with 70% chance of showers and risk of a thunderstorm. Wind east, 20 kilometers per hour, low 18. Sunday rain, high 18. Sunday night rain, low 15. Monday, periods of rain, high 19. Monday night, showers, low 14. Tuesday showers, high 18. Tuesday night, periods of rain, low 15.
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0: From the CJ Radio Weather Center, here's the forecast for Swan River and Dauphin. Tonight, partly cloudy, 30% chance of showers early this evening with risk of a thunderstorm, low 13. Saturday, mainly sunny, increasing cloudiness in the afternoon, then 60% chance of showers late in the afternoon, risk of a thunderstorm late in the afternoon. Wind becoming east, 20 kilometers per hour in the morning, high 24, humidex 27, UV index 7 or high. Saturday night, cloudy with 70% chance of showers and risk of a thunderstorm. Wind east, 20 kilometers per hour, low 18. Sunday rain, high 18. Sunday night rain, low 15. Monday, periods of rain, high 19. Monday night, showers, low 14. Tuesday showers, high 18. Tuesday night, periods of rain, low 15.
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0: From the CJ Radio Weather Center, here's the forecast for Swan River and Dauphin. Tonight, partly cloudy, 30% chance of showers early this evening with risk of a thunderstorm, low 13. Saturday, mainly sunny, increasing cloudiness in the afternoon, then 60% chance of showers late in the afternoon, risk of a thunderstorm late in the afternoon. Wind becoming east, 20 kilometers per hour in the morning, high 24, humidex 27, UV index 7 or high. Saturday night, cloudy with 70% chance of showers and risk of a thunderstorm. Wind east, 20 kilometers per hour, low 18. Sunday rain, high 18. Sunday night rain, low 15. Monday, periods of rain, high 19. Monday night, showers, low 14. Tuesday showers, high 18. Tuesday night, periods of rain, low 15.
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0: From the CJ Radio Weather Center, here's the forecast for Swan River and Dauphin. Tonight, partly cloudy, 30% chance of showers early this evening with risk of a thunderstorm, low 13. Saturday, mainly sunny, increasing cloudiness in the afternoon, then 60% chance of showers late in the afternoon, risk of a thunderstorm late in the afternoon. Wind becoming east, 20 kilometers per hour in the morning, high 24, humidex 27, UV index 7 or high. Saturday night, cloudy with 70% chance of showers and risk of a thunderstorm. Wind east, 20 kilometers per hour, low 18. Sunday rain, high 18. Sunday night rain, low 15. Monday, periods of rain, high 19. Monday night, showers, low 14. Tuesday showers, high 18. Tuesday night, periods of rain, low 15.
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0: From the CJ Radio Weather Center, here's the forecast for Swan River and Dauphin. Tonight, partly cloudy, 30% chance of showers early this evening with risk of a thunderstorm, low 13. Saturday, mainly sunny, increasing cloudiness in the afternoon, then 60% chance of showers late in the afternoon, risk of a thunderstorm late in the afternoon. Wind becoming east, 20 kilometers per hour in the morning, high 24, humidex 27, UV index 7 or high. Saturday night, cloudy with 70% chance of showers and risk of a thunderstorm. Wind east, 20 kilometers per hour, low 18. Sunday rain, high 18. Sunday night rain, low 15. Monday, periods of rain, high 19. Monday night, showers, low 14. Tuesday showers, high 18. Tuesday night, periods of rain, low 15.
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0: From the CJ Radio Weather Center, here's the forecast for Swan River and Dauphin. Tonight, partly cloudy, 30% chance of showers early this evening with risk of a thunderstorm, low 13. Saturday, mainly sunny, increasing cloudiness in the afternoon, then 60% chance of showers late in the afternoon, risk of a thunderstorm late in the afternoon. Wind becoming east, 20 kilometers per hour in the morning, high 24, humidex 27, UV index 7 or high. Saturday night, cloudy with 70% chance of showers and risk of a thunderstorm. Wind east, 20 kilometers per hour, low 18. Sunday rain, high 18. Sunday night rain, low 15. Monday, periods of rain, high 19. Monday night, showers, low 14. Tuesday showers, high 18. Tuesday night, periods of rain, low 15.
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0: From the CJ Radio Weather Center, here's the forecast for Swan River and Dauphin. Tonight, partly cloudy, 30% chance of showers early this evening with risk of a thunderstorm, low 13. Saturday, mainly sunny, increasing cloudiness in the afternoon, then 60% chance of showers late in the afternoon, risk of a thunderstorm late in the afternoon. Wind becoming east, 20 kilometers per hour in the morning, high 24, humidex 27, UV index 7 or high. Saturday night, cloudy with 70% chance of showers and risk of a thunderstorm. Wind east, 20 kilometers per hour, low 18. Sunday rain, high 18. Sunday night rain, low 15. Monday, periods of rain, high 19. Monday night, showers, low 14. Tuesday showers, high 18. Tuesday night, periods of rain, low 15.
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0: From the CJ Radio Weather Center, here's the forecast for Swan River and Dauphin. Tonight, partly cloudy, 30% chance of showers early this evening with risk of a thunderstorm, low 13. Saturday, mainly sunny, increasing cloudiness in the afternoon, then 60% chance of showers late in the afternoon, risk of a thunderstorm late in the afternoon. Wind becoming east 20 kilometers per hour in the morning, high 24, humidex 27, UV index 7 or high. Saturday night, cloudy with 70% chance of showers and risk of a thunderstorm. Wind east 20 kilometers per hour, low 18, Sunday rain, high 18, Sunday night rain, low 15, Monday periods of rain, high 19, Monday night showers, low 14, Tuesday showers, high 18, Tuesday night periods of rain, low 15.
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0: From the CJ Radio Weather Center, here's the forecast for Swan River and Dauphin. Tonight, partly cloudy, 30% chance of showers early this evening with risk of a thunderstorm, low 13. Saturday, mainly sunny, increasing cloudiness in the afternoon, then 60% chance of showers late in the afternoon, risk of a thunderstorm late in the afternoon. Wind becoming east, 20 kilometers per hour in the morning, high 24, humidex 27, UV index 7 or high. Saturday night, cloudy with 70% chance of showers and risk of a thunderstorm. Wind east, 20 kilometers per hour, low 18. Sunday rain, high 18. Sunday night rain, low 15. Monday, periods of rain, high 19. Monday night, showers, low 14. Tuesday showers, high 18. Tuesday night, periods of rain, low 15.
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0: From the CJ Radio Weather Center, here's the forecast for Swan River and Dauphin. Tonight, partly cloudy, 30% chance of showers early this evening with risk of a thunderstorm, low 13. Saturday, mainly sunny, increasing cloudiness in the afternoon, then 60% chance of showers late in the afternoon, risk of a thunderstorm late in the afternoon. Wind becoming east, 20 kilometers per hour in the morning, high 24, humidex 27, UV index 7 or high. Saturday night, cloudy with 70% chance of showers and risk of a thunderstorm. Wind east, 20 kilometers per hour, low 18. Sunday rain, high 18. Sunday night rain, low 15. Monday, periods of rain, high 19. Monday night, showers, low 14. Tuesday showers, high 18. Tuesday night, periods of rain, low 15.
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0: From the CJ Radio Weather Center, here's the forecast for Swan River and Dauphin. Tonight, partly cloudy, 30% chance of showers early this evening with risk of a thunderstorm, low 13. Saturday, mainly sunny, increasing cloudiness in the afternoon, then 60% chance of showers late in the afternoon, risk of a thunderstorm late in the afternoon. Wind becoming east, 20 kilometers per hour in the morning, high 24, humidex 27, UV index 7 or high. Saturday night, cloudy with 70% chance of showers and risk of a thunderstorm. Wind east, 20 kilometers per hour, low 18. Sunday rain, high 18. Sunday night rain, low 15. Monday, periods of rain, high 19. Monday night, showers, low 14. Tuesday showers, high 18. Tuesday night, periods of rain, low 15.
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0: From the CJ Radio Weather Center, here's the forecast for Swan River and Dauphin. Tonight, partly cloudy, 30% chance of showers early this evening with risk of a thunderstorm, low 13. Saturday, mainly sunny, increasing cloudiness in the afternoon, then 60% chance of showers late in the afternoon, risk of a thunderstorm late in the afternoon. Wind becoming east, 20 kilometers per hour in the morning, high 24, humidex 27, UV index 7 or high. Saturday night, cloudy with 70% chance of showers and risk of a thunderstorm. Wind east, 20 kilometers per hour, low 18. Sunday rain, high 18. Sunday night rain, low 15. Monday, periods of rain, high 19. Monday night, showers, low 14. Tuesday showers, high 18. Tuesday night, periods of rain, low 15.
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0: From the CJ Radio Weather Center, here's the forecast for Swan River and Dauphin today. Mainly sunny. Increasing cloudiness this afternoon, then 30% chance of showers late this afternoon. Risk of a thunderstorm late this afternoon. Wind becoming east 20 kilometers per hour this morning. High 26, humidex 31, UV index 7 or high. Tonight, cloudy with 70% chance of showers and risk of a thunderstorm. Wind east 20 kilometers per hour. Low 18. Sunday, cloudy with 70% chance of showers. Wind northeast 30 kilometers per hour. Temperature steady near 17. UV index 3 or moderate. Sunday night, rain. Low 15. Monday, showers. High 19. Monday night, showers. Low 14. Tuesday, rain. High 18. Tuesday night, periods of rain. Low 14. Wednesday, cloudy. High 20.
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0: From the CJ Radio Weather Center, here's the forecast for Swan River and Dauphin today. Mainly sunny. Increasing cloudiness this afternoon, then 30% chance of showers late this afternoon. Risk of a thunderstorm late this afternoon. Wind becoming east 20 kilometers per hour this morning. High 26, humidex 31, UV index 7 or high. Tonight, cloudy with 70% chance of showers and risk of a thunderstorm. Wind east 20 kilometers per hour. Low 18. Sunday, cloudy with 70% chance of showers. Wind northeast 30 kilometers per hour. Temperature steady near 17. UV index 3 or moderate. Sunday night, rain. Low 15. Monday, showers. High 19. Monday night, showers. Low 14. Tuesday, rain. High 18. Tuesday night, periods of rain. Low 14. Wednesday, cloudy. High 20.
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0: From the CJ Radio Weather Center, here's the forecast for Swan River and Dauphin today. Mainly sunny. Increasing cloudiness this afternoon, then 30% chance of showers late this afternoon. Risk of a thunderstorm late this afternoon. Wind becoming east 20 kilometers per hour this morning. High 26, humidex 31, UV index 7 or high. Tonight, cloudy with 70% chance of showers and risk of a thunderstorm. Wind east 20 kilometers per hour. Low 18. Sunday, cloudy with 70% chance of showers. Wind northeast 30 kilometers per hour. Temperature steady near 17. UV index 3 or moderate. Sunday night, rain. Low 15. Monday, showers. High 19. Monday night, showers. Low 14. Tuesday, rain. High 18. Tuesday night, periods of rain. Low 14. Wednesday, cloudy. High 20.
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0: From the CJ Radio Weather Center, here's the forecast for Swan River and Dauphin. Today, mainly sunny. Increasing cloudiness this afternoon, then 30% chance of showers late this afternoon. Risk of a thunderstorm late this afternoon. Wind becoming east 20 kilometers per hour this morning. High 26, humidex 31, UV index 7 or high. Tonight, cloudy with 70% chance of showers and risk of a thunderstorm. Wind east 20 kilometers per hour. Low 18. Sunday, cloudy with 70% chance of showers. Wind northeast 30 kilometers per hour. Temperature steady near 17. UV index 3 or moderate. Sunday night, rain. Low 15. Monday, showers. High 19. Monday night, showers. Low 14. Tuesday, rain. High 18. Tuesday night, periods of rain. Low 14. Wednesday, cloudy. High 20.
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0: From the CJ Radio Weather Center, here's the forecast for Swan River and Dauphin today. Mainly sunny. Increasing cloudiness this afternoon, then 30% chance of showers late this afternoon. Risk of a thunderstorm late this afternoon. Wind becoming east 20 kilometers per hour this morning. High 26, humidex 31, UV index 7 or high. Tonight, cloudy with 70% chance of showers and risk of a thunderstorm. Wind east 20 kilometers per hour. Low 18. Sunday, cloudy with 70% chance of showers. Wind northeast 30 kilometers per hour. Temperature steady near 17. UV index 3 or moderate. Sunday night, rain. Low 15. Monday, showers. High 19. Monday night, showers. Low 14. Tuesday, rain. High 18. Tuesday night, periods of rain. Low 14. Wednesday, cloudy. High 20.
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0: From the CJ Radio Weather Center, here's the forecast for Swan River and Dauphin today. Mainly sunny. Increasing cloudiness this afternoon, then 30% chance of showers late this afternoon. Risk of a thunderstorm late this afternoon. Wind becoming east 20 kilometers per hour this morning. High 26, humidex 31, UV index 7 or high. Tonight, cloudy with 70% chance of showers and risk of a thunderstorm. Wind east 20 kilometers per hour. Low 18. Sunday, cloudy with 70% chance of showers. Wind northeast 30 kilometers per hour. Temperature steady near 17. UV index 3 or moderate. Sunday night, rain. Low 15. Monday, showers. High 19. Monday night, showers. Low 14. Tuesday, rain. High 18. Tuesday night, periods of rain. Low 14. Wednesday, cloudy. High 20.
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0: From the CJ Radio Weather Center, here is the forecast for Swan River and Dauphin. Today, increasing cloudiness. 30% chance of showers this afternoon with risk of a thunderstorm. Wind becoming east 20 kilometers per hour this morning. High 26, Humidex 31, UV index 6 or high. Tonight, cloudy with 70% chance of showers and risk of a thunderstorm. Wind east 20 kilometers per hour, low 18. Sunday, cloudy with 30% chance of showers. Wind northeast 30 kilometers per hour. Temperature steady near 17. UV index 3 or moderate. Sunday night rain, low 15. Monday showers, high 19. Monday night showers, low 14. Tuesday rain, high 18. Tuesday night periods of rain, low 14. Wednesday cloudy, high 20.
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1: On a warm summer's evening, on a train bound for nowhere, I met up with a gambler. We were both too tired to sleep, so we took turns of staring out the window at the darkness till boredom overtook us. And he began to speak. He said, "Son, I've made a life

0: From the CJ Radio Weather Center, here is the forecast for Swan River and Dauphin. Today, increasing cloudiness. 30% chance of showers this afternoon with risk of a thunderstorm. Wind becoming east 20 kilometers per hour this morning. High 26, Humidex 31, UV index 6 or high. Tonight, cloudy with 70% chance of showers and risk of a thunderstorm. Wind east 20 kilometers per hour, low 18. Sunday, cloudy with 30% chance of showers. Wind northeast 30 kilometers per hour. Temperature steady near 17. UV index 3 or moderate. Sunday night rain, low 15. Monday showers, high 19. Monday night showers, low 14. Tuesday rain, high 18. Tuesday night periods of rain, low 14. Wednesday cloudy, high 20.
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0: From the CJ Radio Weather Center, here is the forecast for Swan River and Dauphin. Today, increasing cloudiness. 30% chance of showers this afternoon with risk of a thunderstorm. Wind becoming east 20 kilometers per hour this morning. High 26, Humidex 31, UV index 6 or high. Tonight, cloudy with 70% chance of showers and risk of a thunderstorm. Wind east 20 kilometers per hour, low 18. Sunday, cloudy with 30% chance of showers. Wind northeast 30 kilometers per hour. Temperature steady near 17. UV index 3 or moderate. Sunday night rain, low 15. Monday showers, high 19. Monday night showers, low 14. Tuesday rain, high 18. Tuesday night, periods of rain, low 14. Wednesday cloudy, high 20.
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0: From the CJ Radio Weather Center, here is the forecast for Swan River and Dauphin. Today, increasing cloudiness. 30% chance of showers this afternoon with risk of a thunderstorm. Wind becoming east 20 kilometers per hour this morning. High 26, Humidex 31, UV index 6 or high. Tonight, cloudy with 70% chance of showers and risk of a thunderstorm. Wind east 20 kilometers per hour, low 18. Sunday, cloudy with 30% chance of showers. Wind northeast 30 kilometers per hour. Temperature steady near 17. UV index 3 or moderate. Sunday night rain, low 15. Monday showers, high 19. Monday night showers, low 14. Tuesday rain, high 18. Tuesday night, periods of rain, low 14. Wednesday, cloudy, high 20.
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0: From the CJ Radio Weather Center, here's the forecast for Swan River and Dauphin. Today, increasing cloudiness, 30% chance of showers this afternoon with risk of a thunderstorm. Wind becoming east 20 kilometers per hour this morning. High 26, Humidex 31, UV index 6 or high. Tonight, cloudy with 70% chance of showers and risk of a thunderstorm. Wind east 20 kilometers per hour, low 18. Sunday, cloudy with 30% chance of showers. Wind northeast 30 kilometers per hour. Temperature steady near 17. UV index 3 or moderate. Sunday night rain, low 15. Monday showers, high 19. Monday night showers, low 14. Tuesday rain, high 18. Tuesday night, periods of rain, low 14. Wednesday cloudy, high 20.
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1: From Swan River, Manitoba, this

0: has 30% chance of showers this afternoon with risk of a thunderstorm. Wind becoming east 20 kilometers per hour this morning. High 26, humidex 31, UV index 6 or high. Tonight, cloudy with 70% chance of showers and risk of a thunderstorm. Wind east 20 kilometers per hour, low 18. Sunday, cloudy with 30% chance of showers. Wind northeast 30 kilometers per hour. Temperature steady near 17. UV index 3 or moderate. Sunday night rain, low 15. Monday showers, high 19. Monday night showers, low 14. Tuesday rain, high 18. Tuesday night, periods of rain, low 14. Wednesday cloudy, high 20.
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0: From the CJ Radio Weather Center, here is the forecast for Swan River and Dauphin. Today, increasing cloudiness, 30% chance of showers this afternoon with risk of a thunderstorm. Wind becoming east, 20 kilometers per hour this morning. High 26, humidex 31, UV index 6 or high. Tonight, cloudy with 70% chance of showers and risk of a thunderstorm. Wind east, 20 kilometers per hour, low 18. Sunday, cloudy with 30% chance of showers. Wind northeast, 30 kilometers per hour. Temperature steady near 17. UV index 3 or moderate. Sunday night, rain, low 15. Monday showers, high 19. Monday night showers, low 14. Tuesday rain, high 18. Tuesday night, periods of rain, low 14. Wednesday cloudy, high 20.
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0: From the CJ Radio Weather Center, here is the forecast for Swan River and Dauphin. Today, increasing cloudiness, 30% chance of showers this afternoon with risk of a thunderstorm. Wind becoming east, 20 kilometers per hour this morning. High 26, humidex 31, UV index 6 or high. Tonight, cloudy with 70% chance of showers and risk of a thunderstorm. Wind east, 20 kilometers per hour, low 18. Sunday, cloudy with 30% chance of showers. Wind northeast, 30 kilometers per hour. Temperature steady near 17. UV index 3 or moderate. Sunday night, rain, low 15. Monday showers, high 19. Monday night showers, low 14. Tuesday rain, high 18. Tuesday night, periods of rain, low 14. Wednesday cloudy, high 20.
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0: From the CJ Radio Weather Center, here's the forecast for Swan River and Dauphin. Today, cloudy with 30% chance of showers and risk of a thunderstorm. Windies 20 kilometers per hour. High 26, humidex 31, UV index 6 or high. Tonight, cloudy with 70% chance of showers and risk of a thunderstorm. Windies 20 kilometers per hour. Low 18. Sunday, cloudy with 30% chance of showers. Wind northeast 30 kilometers per hour. Temperature steady near 17. UV index 3 or moderate. Sunday night rain, low 15. Monday showers, high 19. Monday night showers, low 14. Tuesday rain, high 18. Tuesday night, periods of rain, low 14. Wednesday cloudy, high 20.
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night out of the blue, drifting off to the evening news. She said, honey, what would you do if you'd have never met me? I just laughed, said, I don't know. I could take a couple guesses, though. And then tried to dig real deep. Said, darling, honestly, I do a lot more offshore fishing. I'm probably eating more drive-through chicken.

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0: 30% chance of showers. Wind northeast 30 kilometers per hour. Temperature steady near 17. UV index 3 or moderate. Sunday night rain, low 15. Monday showers, high 19. Monday night showers, low 14. Tuesday rain, high 18. Tuesday night, periods of rain, low 14. Wednesday cloudy, high 20.
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0: From the CJ Radio Weather Center, here's the forecast for Swan River and Dauphin. Today, cloudy with 30% chance of showers and risk of a thunderstorm. Windies 20 kilometers per hour. High 26, humidex 31, UV index 6 or high. Tonight, cloudy with 70% chance of showers and risk of a thunderstorm. Windies 20 kilometers per hour. Low 18. Sunday, cloudy with 30% chance of showers. Wind northeast 30 kilometers per hour. Temperature steady near 17. UV index 3 or moderate. Sunday night rain, low 15. Monday showers, high 19. Monday night showers, low 14. Tuesday rain, high 18. Tuesday night, periods of rain, low 14. Wednesday cloudy, high 20.
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0: From the CJ Radio Weather Center, here's the forecast for Swan River and Dauphin. Today, cloudy with 30% chance of showers and risk of a thunderstorm. Windies 20 kilometers per hour. High 26, humidex 31, UV index 6 or high. Tonight, cloudy with 70% chance of showers and risk of a thunderstorm. Windies 20 kilometers per hour. Low 18. Sunday, cloudy with 30% chance of showers. Wind northeast 30 kilometers per hour. Temperature steady near 17. UV index 3 or moderate. Sunday night rain, low 15. Monday showers, high 19. Monday night showers, low 14. Tuesday rain, high 18. Tuesday night, periods of rain, low 14. Wednesday cloudy, high 20.
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0: truce and wetter, then you'll understand, you'll man, meditate on it. 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

my eyes and see, and fall into the heart and arms of those who wait for me. 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

0: From the CJ Radio Weather Center, here's the forecast for Swan River and Dauphin. Today, cloudy with 30% chance of showers and risk of a thunderstorm. Windies 20 kilometers per hour. High 26, humidex 31, UV index 6 or high. Tonight, cloudy with 70% chance of showers and risk of a thunderstorm. Windies 20 kilometers per hour. Low 18. Sunday, cloudy with 30% chance of showers. Wind northeast 30 kilometers per hour. Temperature steady near 17. UV index 3 or moderate. Sunday night rain, low 15. Monday showers, high 19. Monday night showers, low 14. Tuesday rain, high 18. Tuesday night, periods of rain, low 14. Wednesday cloudy, high 20.
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Back a few months ago, I was headlining a great big nightclub. And he put me up a couple of days early. I came in a couple of days early, and they put me up at what they call the Star Suite. Now, here I am, headliner in one of the biggest nightclubs in the country, and I wake up at 8 o'clock in the morning in this Star Suite, all by myself. Yeah, that's what I said, aw. But I did what I've always done, man, to cheer myself up. I picked up my guitar, I sat down, I wrote me a little song. 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

0: From the CJ Radio Weather Center, here's the forecast for Swan River and Dauphin. Today, cloudy with 30% chance of showers and risk of a thunderstorm. Windies 20 kilometers per hour. High 26, humidex 31, UV index 6 or high. Tonight, cloudy with 70% chance of showers and risk of a thunderstorm. Windies 20 kilometers per hour. Low 18. Sunday, cloudy with 30% chance of showers. Wind northeast 30 kilometers per hour. Temperature steady near 17. UV index 3 or moderate. Sunday night rain, low 15. Monday showers, high 19. Monday night showers, low 14. Tuesday rain, high 18. Tuesday night, periods of rain, low 14. Wednesday cloudy, high 20.
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0: sound weather. From the CJ Radio Weather Center, here's the forecast for Swan River and Dauphin. Today, cloudy with 30% chance of showers and risk of a thunderstorm. Windies 20 kilometers per hour. High 26, humidex 31, UV index 6 or high. Tonight, cloudy with 70% chance of showers and risk of a thunderstorm. Windies 20 kilometers per hour. Low 18. Sunday, cloudy with 30% chance of showers. Wind northeast 30 kilometers per hour. Temperature steady near 17. UV index 3 or moderate. Sunday night rain, low 15. Monday showers, high 19. Monday night showers, low 14. Tuesday rain, high 18. Tuesday night, periods of rain, low 14. Wednesday cloudy, high 20.
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0: From the CJ Radio Weather Center, here's the forecast for Swan River and Dauphin. Today, cloudy with 30% chance of showers and risk of a thunderstorm. Windies 20 kilometers per hour. High 26, Humidex 31, UV index 6 or high. Tonight, cloudy with 70% chance of showers and risk of a thunderstorm. Windies 20 kilometers per hour. Low 18. Sunday, cloudy with 30% chance of showers. Wind northeast 30 kilometers per hour. Temperature steady near 17. UV index 3 or moderate. Sunday night rain, low 15. Monday showers, high 19. Monday night showers, low 14. Tuesday rain, high 18. Tuesday night, periods of rain, low 14. Wednesday cloudy, high 20.
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0: From the CJ Radio Weather Center, here's the forecast for Swan River and Dauphin. Tonight, cloudy with 30% chance of showers this evening. A few showers or thunderstorms beginning near midnight. Risk of a thunderstorm this evening. Local amount 5 to 10 millimeters, except 30 millimeters in thunderstorms. Wind east 20 kilometers per hour, low 17. Sunday, cloudy with 60% chance of showers. Risk of a thunderstorm in the afternoon. Wind northeast 30 kilometers per hour, high 19. UV index 3 or moderate. Sunday night, showers ending before morning, then cloudy. Risk of a thunderstorm in the evening and after midnight. Wind northeast 20 kilometers per hour, becoming light after midnight. Low 15. Monday, cloudy with 40% chance of showers.
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0: From the CJ Radio Weather Center, here's the forecast for Swan River and Dauphin. Tonight, cloudy with 30% chance of showers this evening. A few showers or thunderstorms beginning near midnight. Risk of a thunderstorm this evening. Local amount 5 to 10 millimeters, except 30 millimeters in thunderstorms. Wind east 20 kilometers per hour, low 17. Sunday, cloudy with 60% chance of showers. Risk of a thunderstorm in the afternoon, wind northeast 30 kilometers per hour, high 19, UV index 3 or moderate. Sunday night, showers ending before morning, then cloudy. Risk of a thunderstorm in the evening and after midnight. Wind northeast 20 kilometers per hour, becoming light after midnight, low 15. Monday, cloudy with 40% chance of showers. High 22, Monday night rain, low 15, Tuesday rain, high 19, Tuesday night showers. Low 15, Wednesday showers, high 19, Wednesday night cloudy periods, low 14.
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0: From the CJ Radio Weather Center, here's the forecast for Swan River and Dauphin. Tonight, cloudy with 30% chance of showers this evening. A few showers or thunderstorms beginning near midnight. Risk of a thunderstorm this evening. Local amount 5 to 10 millimeters, except 30 millimeters in thunderstorms. Wind east 20 kilometers per hour, low 17. Sunday, cloudy with 60% chance of showers. Risk of a thunderstorm in the afternoon, wind northeast 30 kilometers per hour, high 19, UV index 3 or moderate. Sunday night, showers ending before morning, then cloudy. Risk of a thunderstorm in the evening and after midnight. Wind northeast 20 kilometers per hour, becoming light after midnight, low 15. Monday, cloudy with 40% chance of showers. High 22, Monday night rain, low 15, Tuesday rain, high 19, Tuesday night showers. Low 15, Wednesday showers, high 19, Wednesday night cloudy periods, low 14.
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0: From the CJ Radio Weather Center, here's the forecast for Swan River and Dauphin. Tonight, cloudy with 30% chance of showers this evening. A few showers or thunderstorms beginning near midnight. Risk of a thunderstorm this evening. Local amount 5 to 10 millimeters, except 30 millimeters in thunderstorms. Wind east 20 kilometers per hour, low 17. Sunday, cloudy with 60% chance of showers. Risk of a thunderstorm in the afternoon. Wind northeast 30 kilometers per hour, high 19. UV index 3 or moderate. Sunday night, showers ending before morning, then cloudy. Risk of a thunderstorm in the evening and after midnight. Wind northeast 20 kilometers per hour, becoming light after midnight. Low 15. Monday, cloudy with 40% chance of showers. High 22. Monday night rain, low 15. Tuesday rain, high 19. Tuesday night showers. Low 15. Wednesday showers, high 19. Wednesday night cloudy periods, low 14.
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0: From the CJ Radio Weather Center, here's the forecast for Swan River and Dauphin. Tonight, cloudy with 30% chance of showers this evening. A few showers or thunderstorms beginning near midnight. Risk of a thunderstorm this evening. Local amount 5 to 10 millimeters, except 30 millimeters in thunderstorms. Wind east 20 kilometers per hour, low 17. Sunday, cloudy with 60% chance of showers. Risk of a thunderstorm in the afternoon. Wind northeast 30 kilometers per hour, high 19. UV index 3 or moderate. Sunday night, showers ending before morning, then cloudy. Risk of a thunderstorm in the evening and after midnight. Wind northeast 20 kilometers per hour, becoming light after midnight, low 15. Monday, cloudy with 40% chance of showers. High 22, Monday night rain, low 15. Tuesday rain, high 19, Tuesday night showers. Low 15, Wednesday showers, high 19, Wednesday night cloudy periods, low 14.
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But right now, well, from what I hear, school's out for the summer, and there's only one person who can, well, say it better than me. School's out for the summer. Yeah, that was pretty lame. So I'll let somebody else do it. Alice Cooper right now. That's who I'm talking about. Here's his song.

Yeah, he definitely said it way better than me. School's out for the summer. Woo-hoo-hoo-hoo. All right. So I hope you kids had a great, great year. And, well, starting tomorrow on TV, back to school ads start. Yeah. Probably see Staples advertising like starting tomorrow. Get your back to school supplies now. Get ready for September. No! All right. I want you guys to enjoy some fun in the sun. So I've got some beach and fun music coming up. Brian Hyland with the Itsy Bitsy Teeny Weeny Yellow Polka Dot Bikini. Actually saw that on the other couple weeks ago. I guess it was like the first week of June. When I was off on holidays, I was driving around with my wife past the Gimli Beach, and this was 9 a.m. It was one of those cold days where it was like 12 degrees only, and I guess it was senior skip day for when the classes are schools in Winnipeg, so they came to Gimli. And I guess, well, you know what, you only get one senior skip day, so make the best of it. But there was like a red glow over these girls. Like I, as a dad, I just really wanted to go and get them jackets to put on. Like, okay, you don't need to prove anything. Okay, yes, you're in a bikini, you're enjoying your senior skip day, but seriously, it's 12 degrees outside and you should not be wearing an itsy bitsy teeny weeny yellow polka dot bikini or any color bikini at this point. But they're playing volleyball and whatnot, so maybe they were having fun, staying warm, staying active, whatever. But I don't know. I was in jeans, a sweatshirt. I think I even had a jacket on in my car. And here these kids were. I mean, the guys were out in their shorts as well. I'm like, put some clothes on. Like, even when I was that age, I still would have said, put some clothes on. Anyway, coming up, Brian Hyland. I've got the Royal Teenagers with some short shorts. Who wears those? Now, I've seen a few people, and some people who shouldn't. And I've also got Ronnie and the Daytonas right now. Sing along with little...

was Brian Hyland with the itsy bitsy teeny weeny yellow polka dot bikini. And before that, we had the Royal Teenager with Short Shorts and Ronnie and the Daytonas with a little GTO for some cruising music. It is summertime and school's out for the summer. And, I mean, there is going to be those days, you know, where it's raining or cold and you can't really do much. You can always hang out with your friends, you know, and do something. But you know what? Make this year the year that you're not sitting behind a TV gaming. Get out. Explore. Go play in the ditch. Catch some frogs like you used to when you were a kid. Just get off the computers. Get off your devices. And go explore nature. Yeah. Is there a creek down by your place? You can maybe see some deer or take some pictures of flowers or something. I don't know, but just get out there and do something. But then there's also that other thing, you know, for a lot of you teenagers out there that might be listening, you got to work. Because if you want to use that car to go riding next Sunday or any night of the week, well, you need some gas money. That's right. And you got to work. And that just puts such a cramp, a little crick into the whole summer fun, right? But hey, you got to do it. Here is Alan Jackson right now singing about those summertime blues.

That was Alan Jackson with those Summertime Blues. Now, of course, throughout the weekends and whatnot, there is going to be some parties. I know that for a fact. You know that for a fact. And it all depends if you go to them or not. But when you get there, you know, you might indulge a little bit. Some beer pong or some tequila pong or some rum pong or whatever you want to put in the Red Solo cups. Right now, we're going to choose the tequila. And I got a story about that right afterwards.

Tequila! All right, I love that song. But not a big fan of the drink. I mean, I've had it, and my mind goes racing back to the bad old days. I would say days. It was one night. And, yeah, it kind of turned me off tequila. Only for the fact was I'd never tried tequila before. All right? And I was doing a show at a wedding. And it was the end of the night, so I was packing up the equipment, and the guy comes up to me, the groom comes up to me, and says, listen, he says, you did a fantastic show, all right? So this is what I want to do. If you can beat me in a drinking contest, I will go and double your pay. So, I mean, I was going to be walking away with way over $1,000 at this point because I was only there for like a half hour, 40-minute show. And quote him, reasonable, but hey, if I could double the money, then great. Well, I mean, he was sloshed. He was inebriated way beyond. I'm like, well, I do have a chance. Well, I was thinking, you know, we're going to drink a beer or, you know, a quick rum and coke or something. No, he poured a whole Red Solo cup to the top of Patron, pure. And I haven't eaten now, okay, since like, well, basically because I had to leave work early to get to the show. Since like 7 o'clock in the morning, I skipped lunch so I could get off that extra half hour or hour or whatever it was as well. And yeah, so I hadn't eaten. And then I did the show and, well, it was, so I slugged this thing back and my dad, he was the driver. He quickly went through all the stuff in the vehicle. He goes, I got to get you to Selkirk quick. He says, because he says, this is going to hit you really hard. And by the time we made it to McDonald's, I didn't even know my name or the color of the vehicle I was in. I didn't even know that my dad was the one that was driving. I had an imaginary steering wheel and I was driving myself to McDonald's. But let's just say that I did win the drinking contest. And, yeah, I got paid double the what I was supposed to. So, hey, I'm okay on that. And that was the last time I really drank tequila. I think I've had it once afterwards, but, like, in a mixed drink as, like, an ingredient, not just, like, straight. No, can't do that. Anyway, that is my tequila story. Coming up, I've got Smokey with Living Next Door to Alice. I wonder if she drinks tequila.

0: From the CJ Radio Weather Center, here's the forecast for Swan River and Dauphin. Tonight, cloudy with 30% chance of showers this evening. A few showers or thunderstorms beginning near midnight. Risk of a thunderstorm this evening. Local amount 5 to 10 millimeters, except 30 millimeters in thunderstorms. Wind east 20 kilometers per hour, low 17. Sunday, cloudy with 60% chance of showers. Risk of a thunderstorm in the afternoon, wind northeast 30 kilometers per hour, high 19, UV index 3 or moderate. Sunday night, showers ending before morning, then cloudy. Risk of a thunderstorm in the evening and after midnight. Wind northeast 20 kilometers per hour, becoming light after midnight, low 15. Monday, cloudy with 40% chance of showers. High 22, Monday night rain, low 15, Tuesday rain, high 19, Tuesday night showers. Low 15, Wednesday showers, high 19, Wednesday night cloudy periods, low 14.
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2: And we're back to the CJ Radio Classic Country and Oldies Show, the second half of hour one of our three-hour show. I'm Adam T. Thanks for joining me. I'm the most rockin'est dad you're around. You know it. I know it. Everybody knows it. And I got some great rock and roll coming up. Sister Sledge. I got the Beaumarks, good little band from Quebec back in the day. And Brooke Benton right now singing about the boll weevil.
3: Let me tell you a story about a boll weevil. Now, some of you may not know, but a boll weevil is an insect, and it's found mostly where cotton grows. 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But this is the way the story goes. Now, the farmer said to the boll weevil, "Say, I see you on the square." 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
1: George Jones with White Lightning and Guitars and Cadillacs. Dwight Yoakam here on the CCO. I got the Beach Boys with a song that I don't play too often, but I was going back actually through the videos of the Beach Boy concert, and then it caught my ear again when they did it live, and I really like the song. It's kind of funky, a little psychedelic as well. They had that theremin in there. Song was called Wild Honey. So if you haven't heard that song in a while, you're going to want to crank that one up. I got Pretty Woman, Roy Orbison, and Sean Cassidy, the heartthrob, or one of the many heartthrobs of the 70s, with his version of The Do Run Run.

Little Wild Honey from the Beach Boys, Roy Orbison before that, Pretty Woman, and Sean Cassidy with Do Run Run. I'm going to finish off this hour with some classic country. Bill Anderson with A Wild Weekend, and I hope this weekend is wild for you. But you know how it is, before you can get to those wild weekends all summer long, you got to work 9 to 5 or 8 to 4:30 or, you know, something along those lines. But you got to work to have that wild weekend. Here is Dolly Parton, 9 to 5.

0: From the CJ Radio Weather Center, here's the forecast for Swan River and Dauphin. Tonight, cloudy with 30% chance of showers this evening. A few showers or thunderstorms beginning near midnight. Risk of a thunderstorm this evening. Local amount 5 to 10 millimeters, except 30 millimeters in thunderstorms. Wind east 20 kilometers per hour, low 17. Sunday, cloudy with 60% chance of showers. Risk of a thunderstorm in the afternoon, wind northeast 30 kilometers per hour, high 19, UV index 3 or moderate. Sunday night, showers ending before morning, then cloudy. Risk of a thunderstorm in the evening and after midnight. Wind northeast 20 kilometers per hour, becoming light after midnight, low 15. Monday, cloudy with 40% chance of showers. High 22, Monday night rain, low 15, Tuesday rain, high 19, Tuesday night showers. Low 15, Wednesday showers, high 19, Wednesday night cloudy periods, low 14.
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3: And we are back for hour two of the CJ Radio Classic Country Early Show. Last week I had just a specific year. And I figured, well, you know what? Maybe I'm going to get into that again in the fall time. But, you know, let's go get to the summer with our double shots so we can play some great cruising music and some fun stuff. So right now, here is George Thorogood with one bourbon, one scotch, one beer. I mean, that just sounds like a great night already. And, you know, you drink all of that and you'll be guaranteed to be bad to the bone.